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To find out more about the local talent featured here, click the 104.5 link at strathmorenow.com.

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2: I'm Brandon Zebiak with your local news update. Lane closures are affecting traffic in Strathmore as crews continue utility work. The work is taking place along Archie Clyber Trail between Lakeside Boulevard and Center Street. The closures are expected to remain in place throughout the rest of the week. Drivers are asked to slow down, use caution, and watch for crews in the area. Property assessments are taking place in Rockyford today and tomorrow. Wheatland County Assessment Services is looking to update property information and keep track of new or incomplete buildings. Residents may see assessment staff in high visibility vests around the community. Inspectors may enter properties when needed, with most of the work involving exterior photos and measurements. A Strathmore Fall fundraiser and dance is bringing people together to support Strathmore Foothills Advocacy in Motion. FAME is hosting its Denim and Diamonds event on the 25th at the Strathmore Ag Pavilion. Branch manager Sonny Matthews explains why funds are important to the organization, including raising money for a new truck to assist in the organization's recycling initiative.
3: 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One of the things that we would love to purchase in 2027 is another truck.
2: The event will feature food from Baldwin Barbecue and three live acts. A big and affectionate dog is looking for a new home through Rescued Paws. Cooper is a 2-year-old 100-pound dog who loves people and gets along well with other dogs. Owner Kyla Jane says his size and excitement means he could accidentally knock over small children.
4: Cooper is currently homeless. He was returned from a foster home and is currently actually staying at Alpine with us.
2: The organization has trainers and behavioral support available to help Cooper settle in. And an outdoors event takes place at Kinsman Park tomorrow. The event is designed to let people unplug and unwind in the outdoors. You can read more about all of these events and stories by visiting strathmorenow.com. And in other news, Calgary's Green Line LRT may have a route through the city's downtown. A route through 10th Avenue Southwest was approved 12-1 by an executive committee. The city is also looking for someone to sponsor their free fare program. The program would designate a section of the C train for those who can't pay for the service. And a recent dig was done at the home of legendary cowboy John Ware. The dig revealed tobacco tins and the buttons for Levi's jeans.
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2: Tonight brings in a low of 12 degrees with cloudy skies. Tomorrow brings in

0: some rain alongside a high of 17, and Friday calls for another high of 17 as the sky clears up. You can take a look at our full 5-day forecast by downloading our Strathmore Now app.
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3: We've got a low of 12 degrees tonight as some clouds enter the area. Tomorrow's a rainy one with a high of 17, and we've got another high of 17 on Friday, but with a whole lot of sun. 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

I'm Hunter Pratt. Coming up, we have a special interview with Jennifer Gordon on her comedy competition that's coming up. Here's Sam Hunt with Outskirts on 104.5.

0: with a high of 17, and Saturday will reach a high of 16 with some cloud cover. Stay updated on the weather by checking out strathmorenow.com.
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I'm Hunter Pratt. Coming up, let's talk about the most common question I've been getting as of lately. Here's Joe Nichols on 104.5 More Country.

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Jason Aldean, Don't Tell on Me. I'm Hunter Pratt. Coming up, get ready to win yourself some movie tickets, plus pop and popcorn. We're playing to win a movie night out with Landmark Cinemas, right after Kenny Chesney on Mark Henry.

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It's Dallas Smith, Good Time Goes on the home stretch. I'm Candace Johnson. I dare you to keep up with this song. It's John Michael Montgomery and Sold on the home stretch. Well,

down at a local beer joint with a few of the guys. But this cute little country girl caught my eye. And boy, let me tell you, she was the prettiest thing I'd ever seen in a pair of boots.